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1: After the Japji Sahib in the first, from the 14th page, and there are 31 rag prakars, there are 31 main titles, the main in the index for Shri Guru Granth Sahib Ji, and there are 31 rag prakars under that. So these rags, there are main rags, and there are also different categories of rags which we should know. There are chayalag rags, which are the mixture of two rags. You know these. There's Tilankafi, Suhi Lalit, Plaval Mangal, right? And then there is Sankiran Rag, which is a mix of more than two rags, like there's the Gauri, Purbi, Deepke. The word rag itself has originated, the root of this word is originated from rang, from color. The rag, it's the concept for the rag is to bring out a specific, to enhance the specific emotion using music, using that rag. And what our Sadhgurus have given us, what they have done for us, is given these rag compositions. They've selected these rags to give us this medium for us to connect to that one divine, to Wahiguru. And that's how they have, all of the Guru Granth Sahib Ji, all of them has been classified into different rags. And we read this so often, but all of us don't have the deeper understanding of what all these means in terms of music, in terms of the musicology, the Sikh musicology, in terms of the Gurmit Sangeet. So there are some terms I would want to revise. You know, see Bani, which Pardeha, and we know that Bani is based on classical rags, there are these prescribed rags, but you know, there's a lot of difference between the rags in Gurbani and the Indian classical rags. The rags in Bani, they have a different purpose. The purpose for rags in Bani is to give us a medium for connecting, to do meditation, to recite the Kirtan. Ashpadi, Pade, Partal, Chant, Var, Alaunia, Koriya, the terminologies, we come across them. So these are divided into, there's a classical style of singing rags, there's a folk style of singing in rag. Also, so Ashpadi, Pade, Partal, those come under the classical Kirtan style. Chantwar, Alaunia, Koriya, they come under the folk style of singing. So these are a few concepts we must know when we talk about the Gurmit Sangeet. Then all of this also, when we talk about the forms of rag, there are the main rags, there are Sankiran rags, Chayalag rags, and there are seasonal rags, Basant and Malhar, and they are also regional rags. We call, right, Maj is one of the regional rag from the Maj region of Punjab, and Malhar, Basant, those are the seasonal rags. Besides also Guru Nanak Sahib Ji, he used these rags belonging to wherever he went for propagating the message. So there are a lot of Dakhni rags we see. There's a Gauri Dakhni, Vadhans Dakhni, Bilawal Dakhni, Ramkali Dakhni. So there's that aspect of the region in the rags too. So today we'll be reciting what we just saw was a composition which is played as a shan in Maj rag. So in the traditional style of Kirtan Chonki, the first you play shan, which is just using the instruments to create that ambience, that atmosphere for Bani to come in that rag. Rag das roop khada karke fir dani recite karni. So that's the purpose of having the shan, the instruments doing that rag. So that's what we just did. We're going to recite a shabad, mera man lochai gur darshan thai bilak kare cha trikki nyai. That's on the in Maj rag on ang 96. Rag.